0: 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I wanna call the Earl Queer.
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0: I never say never or die, I say never mind. Cass is trying nickel and dime me. You and what army, use your simple mind. Got fed up with nickels in the nick of time. That goes for nickel bags, that goes for nickel nines. Didn't think of drinking up the pickle brine and never gotten bitten. Listen, once you watch your cotton picking mine, I come to poke you like a Pokemon. Face a poker, pop up like a Pokemon. Come on, I'm Papa San. Bop into the Bakken Brahms and freaking break the ruler, playing it cool like I'm the fucking Fonz. My Uzi way a couple times, aimed at Uncle Tom's. So you can call me Capitan more than a couple times. Believe what's what you got and not what you say. Believe what's what you got and not what you say. Believe what's what you got and not what you say. Believe what's what you got and not what you say.
1: Flying saucers, iron horses, lying reporters, falsifying sources, ignoring higher forces. Life is all of this, simultaneous. They trying to play with us, just listen to your gut.
0: I always say thank you and please. I speak Japanese, noons and evenings of eating on Frank and Beans. I cripple my faculties, and now when you factor in the factory, shit is worse than fracking by a factor in three. My flag was flapping in the breeze, now I set you free while I'm scratching fleas. Either all in or you falling on your keys. Whatchamacallit, what you call it when you balling, but you always getting teased. So when you balling, but you always getting teased. That's just like pulling teeth. What signs be out of sight and out of reach? Yo, honestly, get out of seat, go on the Odyssey. Check on the guard, deceiver on the scene and getting sleep. Sick as a dog and pissing on a tree and getting treats. Believe what's what you got and not what you see. Believe what's what you got and not what you see. Believe what's what you got and not what you see. Believe what's what you got and not what you see.

0: labyrinth always. I'm spreading the hollandaise. I live in the modern day hollow cave. I'm swinging the ball and chain at people that say that we are all the same. I'm shedding the harness. I'm a motherfucking artist, man. Accepting the carnage was the hardest thing. Guarding my garden was the darnest thing. My armor needed varnishing. So now I'm straight into the heart of things. My heart sang. A member of the starting string who farts stink. My favorite attributes are heart and strength. My favorite art is women and my favorite part's pink. Your fella sell a dweller with a feather in the ink. No, I was overzealous. I'm selling umbrellas on the brink. Believe what's what you got and not what you see. Believe what's what you got and not what you see. Believe what's what you got and not what you see. Believe what's what you got and not what you see.
1: Your man is saying he got some grams on the way in. Asking if you wish to participate in the mayhem. Your bank statement is saying made for you, contemplating. Play it safe or chase papers and great denominations. Initially, the shit's amazing. Fast cash till a cat flashes a badge in your face. You facing incarceration. You see your mother's pain to be arraignment. Like, what the fuck? I should have listened to my gut. Gut, gut, gut, gut.
2: Pulling up in that new toy, the wrist on that boy, rock star like Pink Floyd. 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Ran off on the plug too like True Goy. 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That was 10 years ago. 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
1: myself, myself, myself, myself, myself, myself.

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She tries to hurt my heart with her fist. And all I see is fucking light and bliss. She generated a long ago too. If both you knew me, I don't have a clue. A last present in the morning dew. I wasn't down.

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Been like that for 2 years, and nothing has changed.

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Like four on the floor as we open the door to another year to restart all over again, trying to make it look different without having the same thing.

died, it had been 5 years with the series in its sixth season with

It's the same stuff. The same stuff. The stuff. It's the same stuff. The same stuff. It's the same stuff. It's the same stuff. The stuff. It's the stuff. It's the stuff. The stuff. The same stuff. It's the stuff. The stuff. The same stuff. It's the stuff again.

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We need to engage ourselves. We need to get off the phone and get off the internet and have a conversation. I just want to say about

I say, why? We need to come off our WhatsApp and what we have in our conversation and have a chat with each other and on the phone, not just on Facebook.

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We are social animals. We all get along together. That's what we should be. Not on Facebook and YouTube and everything on social media. We shouldn't have been in that one. Why? Why we would have been there?

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That's what I do at home. I chill with my family all the time, with my friends and my family. That's what I do all the time. Friends, my family. That's what I do. I stay at home, do nothing, because I do all the time. I chill with my family. I'll get bored because I

0: 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That's what I do. That's what I always wanna do. Like me. I smash my face. Get up the street. Like you think I'm crazy. I'm lazy. Like I get up in bed. You lazy people. I wanna be equal. And like a lot of people in my circle. I think I'm crazy. That's lazy. I'm trying to be tired of people. I'm not stressed.
1: I'm mixed.

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I fly right through this storm and I wake.

0: In you, you the people have the power to create machines, the power to create happiness. 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

need my once upon a time story, a private tale to tell my so sorry, a justified reason not to worry, a lure to know I'm not one too many, something to grip on like too many, something to click on like Atari, something to play with like Jumanji, someone to spy on like Khomeini. I need my once upon a time in the West, something that meets criteria for a quest, something I can unreasonably request, one thing I can take from worst to best, one motive to move permanently on your breast, 36 chambers I'm put to the test, 99 problems I shall never rest, 15 ways to leave marquees.

billion new words left on my list. One war until I'm a pacifist. One stone to be an archaeologist. One glove over my eye and fist. One soul to give a therapist. Someone to lean on like Rhapsody. A cycle to hang on to my ID. A circle to go round society. A so-called artist self-mimicry. Mimi Parker's audacity.

I need my once upon a time story, a private tale to tell my so sorry, a justified reason not to worry, a lure to know I'm not one too many, something to grip on like too many, something to click on like Atari, someone to play with like Jumanji, something to spy on like Khomeini. I need my once upon a time in the West, something that meets criteria for a quest, something I can unreasonably request, one thing I can take from worst to best, one motive to move bimonthly on your breast, 36 chambers I'm put to the test, 99 problems I shall never west, 15 ways to leave marquee.

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Man, time flies like a motherfucker.

0: Thank you. 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
1: hey
0: go
1: there,
0: make more
1: champ.
0: Copies
1: big
0: of
1: boss man
0: check.
1: Says you've
0: the
1: been late 3 days in a row.
0: To
1: better share it up.
0: The basement. And I, can I have a cake?
1: Oh, this fucking place sucks. Same shit every day. I'd like to wring the boss's neck, though. If only dreams could come true. Dead boss, somebody call Red Cross. I guess he got caught up in my mental holocaust. How much did it cost? Just a little piece of my mind for peace of mind.
2: But he's bleeding.
1: Oh no, leave him, he'll be fine. He'll heal on his own if you just give him some time. Considering the fact that his face is misaligned. His legs are over there laying right next to his spine.
2: Lunch time!
3: Huh? Oh. Jesus.